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3: 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I'm not able to bring it to you live this morning, so as a special treat, we've got the music of Jeff Lawson this morning. Hope you enjoy it.

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2: 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I'm not able to bring it to you live this morning, so as a special treat, we've got the music of Jeff Lawson this morning. Hope you enjoy it.

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3: 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I'm not able to bring it to you live this morning, so as a special treat, we've got the music of Jeff Lawson this morning. Hope you enjoy it.

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2: 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I'm not able to bring it to you live this morning, so as a special treat, we've got the music of Jeff Lawson this morning. Hope you enjoy it.
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3: 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I'm not able to bring it to you live this morning, so as a special treat, we've got the music of Jeff Lawson this morning. Hope you enjoy it.

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2: 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I'm not able to bring it to you live this morning, so as a special treat, we've got the music of Jeff Lawson this morning. Hope you enjoy it.

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3: 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I'm not able to bring it to you live this morning, so as a special treat, we've got the music of Jeff Lawson this morning. Hope you enjoy it.

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4: Do you like to walk for exercise? 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

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I'm Kevin Walsh, and welcome to Spotlight. This week on Spotlight, I'm spotlighting the album Lion Den. It comes from Shelley Wyatt out of Christchurch in New Zealand and is under the banner of Elskin Fly. Shelley, originally from Alaska and relocated to New Zealand 20-odd years ago, and has a very close passion for her heritage. Her grandmother used to use the term Elskin while she was growing up, and it has a very special meaning for the singer-songwriter. She works under the name of Elskin Fly, but we know her as Shelley Wyatt. Let's feature a triple play from the 10 tracks. We'll open up with the title track, Lion Den. Follow it up with Ride, and the third is How Dare You.

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I'm spotlighting the album from Christchurch-based Elskin Fly. In fact, Shelley Wyatt is Elskin Fly. The album is 10 tracks, all from the pen of Shelley Wyatt, and it's a very personal journey at times of her heritage, growing up, and the memories of a young singer-songwriter. Back to another triple play. Gloria, Keep on Drinking. We'll follow it up with Hard Grass Life.

Folks, we've been listening to Lion Den, the album from Shelley Wyatt's entertainment banner, Elskin Fly. 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

Well, folks, if you're wanting to get hold of a physical copy, you can do so by Googling Else Can Fly or go to Bandcamp. 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That's Elskan, E-L-S-K-A-N, Fly, F-L-Y. The final track is a very special one, not that the others haven't been. It was conceived during pregnancy and took a long time to finish. The idea was changed following the birth of her son, and she finished the track and recorded You'll Always Have Me.

Well, that's the 10 tracks from Else Can Fly, Shelley Wyatt's album, and Lion Den, that album. With a bit of time up our sleeve, we'll turn our attention to new country music singles to radio over my desk. The first of our new recordings comes from Dean Perrett's sister, Kerry Perrett, with Dusty Dreams. Kathy Carve is along with Queen of the Rocking Chair. Connie Kiss Anderson has done a remix on Gone Wishin'.

0: Well, that's about it for Spotlight this week. I trust you've enjoyed the complete 10 tracks from the album Lion Den, from Shelley Wyatt's project Else Can Fly. There's been new radio singles there as well. And with that in mind, I'm Kevin Walsh. Thank you for your company. It's most appreciated. You take care now until I catch you again sometime soon. Bye for now.
1: And I'll leave you with Kerry Burke. The first is Ballarat to Cloncurry. And When I Look at You.

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National Seniors Australia Armidale branch meets on the third Friday of each month, 10 a.m. to 12 p.m. at the Armidale Bowling Club. We have guest speakers at every meeting talking about a range of topics. Cost is $6 per person, which includes morning tea. 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No later than Wednesday before the meeting. If you're interested, please call Bob on 0409 270 634.

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1: Well, good day, and welcome to Countdown number 202. I'm Mike Keir at Hawkesbury Radio in the northwest of Sydney, Australia. 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This week, Jay Lee Roberts is back at number one for a fourth week at the top. We've got four debut songs, six returning favourites, and a tie at number 13, so once again we'll be counting down 21 songs. So stay with us for the next little while as I play you all 21 songs on the countdown, add a few stories and perhaps a few more songs as well, and hopefully keep you entertained right through to our number one most played song according to Bluegrass Today. So let's kick it off as we do every week at number 20.
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1: One of Bluegrass's finest multi-instrumentalists, Andy Liftwich, opens this week's countdown at number 20 with the instrumental Brookstone. It's from his album Aced, and this is its fifth week on the chart.

0: That's Andy Leftwich kicking off the countdown with our number 20 song from his album Iced, Brookstone.
1: Number 19.
0: At number 19, Darren Nicholson. Best known for his many years with Balsam Range, Darren's been continuing to build a successful solo career after many years with Balsam Range. This is All Trains Come to Pass from the album Lonesome Trails and Tall Tales.

0: That's Darren Nicholson. All Trains Come to Pass, written by Darren along with Charles Humphrey III and Tom Yutz. Number 19 this week on the Bluegrass Today chart.
1: Number 18.
0: Back on the countdown this week at number 18 is Brad Kaler and Mineral Bluff Review. Based on the mountains of North Georgia, the band's been steadily building a following with its modern bluegrass sound. Returning to the chart after a 3-week absence, here's My Last Name.

0: That's Brad Kaler and Mineral Bluff Review. And My Last Name, back on the countdown this week after a three-week break. And there they are, number 18.
1: Number 17.
0: West Virginia's Crandall Creek continues its climb this week after debuting in number 20 last week. Finally Over You, move up to number 17.

0: That's Crandall Creek. And finally over you, up three places from last week's debut at number 20 to number 17 this week.
1: Number 16.
0: A debut this week at number 16 for The Cody Norris Show. The band's new patriotic album, Spirit of America, was released over the 4th of July weekend to coincide with America's 250th anniversary celebrations. Charlotte has more.
2: The Cody Norris Show had a very special 4th of July weekend with the release of their new patriotic album, Spirit of America. The project celebrates the semiquincentennial, that's a word worth 10 points in Scrabble, or 250th anniversary of the signing of the Declaration of Independence, and features a dozen songs honouring American history, service, and everyday working people. The band is also touring the album extensively this year with more than 60 dates across 20 states, following a huge start to 2026 that included 5 major SPGMA awards, among them Entertainer of the Year and Overall Band of the Year. I'm Charlotte at the Bluegrass Research Desk. Back to you, Mike.
0: Thanks, Charlotte. Here's the Cody Norris Show and Power and Glory from the new album Spirit of America.

0: Cody Norris Show and The Power and the Glory, written by folk singer-songwriter Phil Oakes. A debut this week at number 16 from the new album Spirit of America.
1: This is the Bluegrass Today Weekly Top 20 Countdown with Mike Keir in Sydney, Australia. No bluegrass musicians were harmed in compiling this countdown. Bruised egos, perhaps.
2: Song number 15.
0: Debuting this week at number 15, here's Balsam Range. Charlotte has the latest on some recent changes to the band's lineup.
3: Balsam Range has been through a period of change recently. Longtime lead singer and fiddler Buddy Melton left the band at the start of 2025 to pursue other projects, and earlier this year, Don Rigsby stepped away to concentrate on his own group, Southern Legacy. Don has increasingly become one of bluegrass's go-to musicians when a top band needs an experienced hand. Over the last several years, he's stepped in with a number of established acts for tours, recording projects, or temporary vacancies, rather than settling into a long-term permanent position. That's very much in keeping with his reputation as a versatile singer, mandolin player, and bandleader. The current lineup of Balsam Range now features original members Mark Pruitt, Tim Surrett, and Caleb Smith, together with mandolin ace Alan Bybee, who joined in the 2022. I'm Charlotte at the Bluegrass Research Desk. Back to you, Mike.
0: Thanks, Charlotte. Well, here's Balsam Range and Life I Left Behind.

0: That's Balsam Range, Life I Left Behind, written by Tim Surrett and Tom Yutz. A debut this week at number 15.
1: Number 14.
0: Another debut this week at number 14. Here's one of Bluegrass's rising young artists, Olivia Joe. Charlotte has her story.
2: Olivia Joe is one of Bluegrass's rising young voices. She grew up in the Blue Ridge Mountains of Virginia, learning guitar from her father at the age of 6 and performing publicly by the time she was 9. After spending several years in Nashville pursuing country music, she returned to her bluegrass roots in 2022. Since then, she's enjoyed a string of charting singles. And in 2024, she signed with ATS Records, where she's continuing to build her reputation as one of the genre's promising new artists. I'm Charlotte at the Bluegrass Research Desk. Back to you, Mike.
0: Thanks, Charlotte. Well, here's Olivia Joe in O Virginia.

0: That's Olivia Joe. Hello, Virginia. Debuting this week at number 14.
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0: Now the first of our two songs sharing number 13 this week comes from the Grascals. Here's Memories I Ain't Missin'.

0: Memories I Ain't Missing, the Grascals. Well, that triggers some memories. Watch the trains and feed the ducks. Those used to be, when I was a little boy, that was those were two things I loved doing. Yeah, I was a little boy just at the tail end of the steam trains era in New Zealand, and we had a goods yard not far from our house, and so I used to pester my mum until she'd take me up to go and stand on the overbridge, so that the shunting trains would come underneath, and I'd have to stand in the middle of the steam plume. My mum tried to get me to not do that, because it was just going to end up smelling. All my clothes were going to smell of steam and coal and all that. But that's what I loved. And when we couldn't do that, we'd go down to what we called the lagoon, which was a big lake in our town. And there was ducks there, and we could feed the ducks. Loved doing that. Yeah, thank you, Grascals, for triggering that memory. That was a very pleasant memory for me.
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0: Well, I forgot to mention the Grascals, Memories I Ain't Missing, written by Jamie Johnson, Jim McBride and Jerry Sally, and released through Billy Blue Records. First of our two songs, tied at number 13.
2: Number 13.
0: Well, sharing number 13 this week with the Grascals are Kenny and Amanda Smith. Down from number 6 last week, here's Tears of the Cherokee.

0: It's Kenny and Amanda Smith and Tears of the Cherokee. One of our two songs tied at number 13 this week.
1: Number 12.
0: Well, no movement this week for Buddy Melton. He still holds number 12 with Gone.

0: Buddy Melton with Gone, written by Barry Bales, Leanne Womack and Adam Wright. Holding steady in its eighth week on the countdown at number 12 this week.
1: Just one spot shy of the top 10. Here's song number 11.
0: Down one place this week to number 11 is a former number one, the Lonesome River Band with Pretty Little Widow.

0: That's the Lonesome River Band and Pretty Little Widow, written by David Ackerman, better known to bluegrass fans as Bill Monroe's banjo player, String Bean. 6 weeks on the countdown, and this week at number 11, after topping the chart earlier in its run.
1: 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Halfway through the countdown now, if you've predicted every song correctly so far, I suspect you've been peeking.
2: Number 10.
0: Now, the Grascals make their second appearance on this week's countdown, returning after 4 weeks away. Bend and the

0: creek runs dry.
1: That's the Grascals and Bend in the River Where the Creek Runs Dry. 15 weeks on the countdown altogether, and back in the top 10 after a 4-week absence.
2: Number 9.
1: We're moving into the top 10 this week. Newfound Road climbs to number 9, up from 18 2 weeks ago, with The World to You.

0: That's Newfound Road with World to You, which was written by Ronnie Bowman and Josh Martin. It's up to number 9 this week.
1: Just a little housekeeping. 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
0: Up another place this week to number 8. Here's Chris Jones and the Night Drivers. Steal My Today.

0: That's Chris Jones and the Night Drivers and Steal My Today. 9 weeks on the countdown, and this week it's at number 8.
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0: Let's pause the countdown for a few minutes and have a look at what's happening on the Bluegrass Today Grassicana chart. Grassicana is the name Bluegrass Today has given to music that sits somewhere between traditional bluegrass and Americana. It's usually rooted in bluegrass, but the artists aren't afraid to stretch the boundaries with different styles, songwriting and instrumentation. Some of these songs will eventually cross over to the Bluegrass Today Top 20, while others find a home right here on the Grassicana chart. Well, here are the top 5 songs on this week's Bluegrass Today Grassicana chart. At number 5, the Creakers are back with a track from their River Rat EP. This one was written by Alan Hacker and it's called Tennessee.

At number four, here are Geary and John from the album Countrified Steak. Vernon Denning wrote the song, and the title gives you fair warning. Here's I'm Just Too Lazy.

At number three on the Grassicana chart, Down River Collective, with a track from Give It All Away. This one's called Devil in Me.

We've got a tie at number two. First, from Undercover Volume 3, here's the infamous String Dusters and Dry Spot in the Rain.

0: Also tied at number two, this is the Caroline Owens on Billy Blue Records. She co-wrote it with Lacey Green.
1: Congratulations to Dan Tominski on another well-deserved honour. Here's Dan singing a new song that he co-wrote with the legendary songwriter Jimmy Geary.

And the number one song on the Grass of Kana chart this week, what a cast. Whole Crow Medicine Show with Del McCoury, Ronnie McCoury, Molly Tuttle, from the album Union Made. This is My Side of the Mountain.

0: And now, back to the countdown.
1: Well, in constant sorrow all through his days. Well, hi.
2: Before we get back to the countdown, here's a story that caught my eye this week on Bluegrass Today. Bluegrass favorite Dan Tominski's been honored with this year's Blue Blaze Award at the Smithville Fiddlers Jamboree in Tennessee. The award recognizes artists who've made a significant and lasting contribution to preserving and advancing traditional bluegrass Appalachian music. What impressed me most wasn't the award itself, but Dan's reaction to it. He said, "This music has done so much more for me than I've ever done for it." That's quite a statement from a 14-time Grammy Award winner who spent decades performing with Alison Krauss and Union Station, enjoyed a worldwide hit with Hey Brother, and of course was singing the voice behind George Clooney's character in Oh Brother, Where Art Thou? Dan also spoke about the importance of live music. He said, while recordings are wonderful, the memories that stay with him are nearly always from live performances. And he encouraged the music lovers to get out and support live shows wherever they have the chance. Congratulations to Dan Tominski on another well-deserved honour. Here's Dan singing a new song that he co-wrote with the legendary songwriter Jimmy Yeary. It's called Smile When You're Alone.

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0: That's the Traveling Mercuries, Gas and Oil. It was written by their bassist, Alan Bartram, and that was Alan doing the lead singing there. After 3 weeks in the top three, it slips to number seven this week.
1: Here's number six.
0: Back up to number six this week. Here's Marlon Miller, Never Cross the Crow.

0: Mylon Miller with Never Cross a Crow, written by Mylon with Beth Husband. 15 weeks on the countdown, and this week it's at number 6.
1: 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We're into the business end of the countdown now. No pressure, unless your favorites are still to come.
2: Number 5.
0: You enter the top 5 this week. Michael Cleveland and Flamekeeper climb from number 7 up to number 5. The title might sound a bit unusual, but Big Daddy Rabbit is actually the nickname of songwriter Nathan Livers' father. Here's Big Daddy Rabbit featuring Nathan Livers.

0: Gee, that's incredible, that song. It's amazing. That's Michael Cleveland and Flame Keeper featuring Nathan Livers with Big Daddy Rabbit. 8 weeks on the countdown, and this week up 2 places to number 5.
1: Number 4.
0: Holding at number 4 this week, Daly and Vincent continue their impressive run. The moon shines on the still.

0: on the steel.
1: Jamie Daly and Darren Vincent. That's Daly and Vincent with Moonshines on the Still from their new album called A Beautiful Life. The song was written by Bill White and Laura Lee Jones Robertson. 9 weeks on the countdown and an impressive 8 of those weeks in the top 6.
2: Number 3.
1: Our highest debut of the week comes in at number 3. Recording simply as Bronwyn, this single marks another new chapter in her career. While she's written instrumental tunes before, Sticks and Stones, co-written with Pat McLaughlin, is her first released song and first taste of a forthcoming album of her original songs. Charlotte has more.
2: Bronwyn is the artist, formerly known as Bronwyn Keith Hines. Earlier this year, she married fellow bluegrass musician Jason Carter. But instead of lengthening her professional name, she's simply adopted the stage name Bronwyn. A multiple award-winning fiddler and singer, she's been a member of Molly Tuttle and Golden Highway, earned widespread acclaim for her solo work, and is now launching the next chapter of her career under that new name. I'm Charlotte at the Bluegrass Research Desk. Back to you, Mike.
1: Thank you, Charlotte. Now here's Bronwyn and Sticks and Stones.

0: That's Bronwyn and Sticks and Stones, the lead song from her forthcoming album called Rattlin' Bones, which will be out later on this year. Co-written by Bronwyn Keith Hines and Pat McLaughlin. It's the first single, as I said, from Bronwyn's forthcoming album of original songs. Our highest debut this week at number three.
1: Number two.
0: Our biggest mover of the week comes from Kevin Denny. High on a Mountain rockets from number 16 up to number 2 in just its third week on the countdown. It's from the album Any Old Time, written by David Stewart and Larry Johnson. Here's Kevin Denny at number 2. High on a

0: That's Kevin Denny and our biggest mover of the week, up from number 16 to number 2 and high on a mountain.
1: Number 1.
0: Well, it's proving to be one of the year's strongest performers. J. Lee Roberts returns to number 1 with I'm Putting You Out of My Misery in its fourth week at the top in just 6 weeks on the countdown. Written by Terry Heard and Tim Stafford, here's our number 1 song.

0: It's J. Lee Roberts. Now, number one song again this week. Well, I'm putting you out of my misery. And that brings us to the end of another Bluegrass Today weekly Top 20 Countdown. Thanks for your company, and congratulations once again to J. Lee Roberts, whose I'm Putting You Out of My Misery returns to number one for a fourth week in its 6 weeks on the countdown. Wow. Thanks to all the artists, though, and songwriters, record labels, radio stations that make this weekly chart possible. And as always, thanks for your listening. I hope you'll join me again next week to see who will be climbing, who'll be making their debut, and whether we've got another brand new number one. I'm Mike here at Hawkesbury Radio in Sydney, Australia. Thanks for listening. I'll catch you next time.
1: 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The chart is compiled every Friday by Bluegrass Today from actual airplay data logged and reported by the most influential bluegrass DJs. 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The reporting DJs come from both commercial and non-commercial stations, but don't include streaming internet broadcasts. Only songs less than 18 months from original release date appear on the chart or on the countdown. 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
15: Hi, this is Noddy. Thanks so much for your company and welcome to the program for the week commencing the 6th of July 2026. This is Aussie Music Weekly, your weekly fix of new, local and independent Australian music. And a big happy birthday to us. Yes, we had our 10th birthday across the weekend. So this is our birthday week effectively. Yeah, 10 years on air, quite an achievement indeed. And thank you so much for all the people that tune in each and every week. Well, coming up on this week's musical Smorgasbord, we have the new one from Hunter Valley-based artist Magpie Diaries, Huxton Creepers, yes, a band from the 80s from Melbourne, who've come back with some new material, got that on the way for you, and the latest single on the way for Xavier Rudd. In our In Focus interview segment this week, we're chatting with the Grinspoon frontman, Mr. Phil Jamieson, all about his latest solo record, and in the backtrack segment, well, can't get any more iconic than that, can you? It is something from the mid part of the 70s decade. Yeah, going way, way back for something from AC/DC. All that and stacks more, so do hope you can stay with us. Well, to kick things off, it's Sydney four-piece band The Boys, and what is their first piece of new music for 2026? They had a huge 2025, touring mainly throughout the UK and Europe. The band have been announced as the support act for the Foo Fighters at their Newcastle show, which is coming up in November, and they released their debut album just last year, and it was certainly went on to gain several award nominations. Well, this is their new single to get things underway for you this week. It's The Boys and Kill You Back.

0: Melbourne duo of Nick Bond and Carlos Tinsey, who record under the moniker Boardslide. That's their latest single there called Feels Like Nothing at All. Now, this is interesting. The group are going to go on to release one song per fortnight across the remainder of 2026, so a total of 26 tracks. That particular song that we've just heard there is all about releasing negativity and just accepting circumstances that are sometimes beyond our control. Thanks so much for your company. 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It's Noddy here. Coming up, we've got the new one on the way for Hunter Valley-based artist Magpie Diaries.
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0: We head to Melbourne and the Legends from the 80s with some new stuff on the way. Hoxton Creepers.
3: Oh.

0: beautiful track from Xavier Rudd.
1: And that's just life. I know you got some trouble stemming from your old man.
0: And also on this week's show, as always, we do our In Focus interview. This time around, we're chatting with Phil Jamieson, the Grinspoon frontman, all about his latest solo album. And later this hour, the backtrack segment. This time around, we've chosen head back way into the dim, dark past, as it were. Yeah, the 1970s decade, and something from the iconic Aussie band AC/DC. We're on to Perth trio Polly now, and a track that comes from their forthcoming EP, Maybe, which is going to be out on the 17th of July. They've been announced as one of the many acts that are going to be appearing at the Big Sound Festival in September. And this song is all about a relationship that's run its course, but when it's not as simple as just moving on from it. Polly for you now with Forget You.

0: the sounds there of Melbourne-based singer-songwriter Tilly Fenton, who released her debut EP, It's a Feeling That I Know, late last year. That's her new single there called I Just Want to Kiss You. Now, apparently all the tracks on the EP chart Tilly's coming of age and growing up as a teenager. She's only 22 years of age and she commenced her music career back in 2023. You're listening to Aussie Music Weekly around Australia on the Community Radio Network, and around about this time each week, we do our In Focus interview. Ten Charlie is the name of the upcoming second solo album for Phil Jamieson, which will drop on August the 14th. Now, this is the follow-up to his 2022 release, Somebody Else. And to talk us through it, we welcome Mr. Phil Jamieson to Aussie Music Weekly. How are you doing, sir?
1: Good, Noddy. Thank you for having me.
0: No worries at all. Well, ahead of the album's release, you've already shared the singles Weekends and more recently Blue as the Sunlight, both of which, I've got to say, have got a real pop vibe about them. So how much of a conscious decision did you make to head in that particular musical direction on this album?
1: That's surprising. It was completely unconscious. Yeah, I was just writing some tunes on my own. I don't think, like, to be perfectly honest, I'm not sure whether I've got a progressive metal record in me. purely because my time signature knowledge is limited to basically 3/4 and 4/4. And then other genres, like, I guess there's a huge explosion in, I guess, commercial country, but I didn't really feel that was my lane. I don't know, I was just writing songs in some ways. I'm touring with a chap at the moment named Ricky Albeck, who's a huge fan of, like, Kurt Vile and Neil Young, and so we listened to a lot of that stuff, and I asked him if he's a fan of pop music, and he's like, no. And I'm like, okay, no worries. And I was like, what about the Beatles? And I guess it's funny, I guess pop music, I'm a huge fan of pop music, just on the side, like, especially recently, I think there's been in the last decade some really great pop releases. Hit Me Hard and Soft, the Billie Eilish record, was that last year? I thought it was very strong, but yeah, I don't know. Maybe it's because I was listening to some pop music. I don't know.
0: Yeah, well, there you go. Well, I guess the other element is the fact that you've worked with producer Oscar Dawson on this record, a guy who certainly knows his way around crafting a good pop song, obviously via his main band, Holy Holy. So what were some of the highlights of your experiences of working with Oscar?
1: Well, he was on time. That was a good experience. Look, this is the third record I've done with Oscar. I did Somebody Else with him in 2022. I did a Grinspoon record with him in 2024. Obviously, we tracked, what's it called? Ten Charlie. I think we have a good working relationship, obviously. So I've done three records with him in the past 6 years. So I don't know, we just sort of communicate well. And that's what kept me coming back to Oscar. Yeah, I like the cut of his jib.

Well, I've read that the subject matter behind some of the lyrics on the upcoming album, Tin Charlie, is quite personal in nature. So how cathartic do you find the process of songwriting when you are taking that

0: I've lost, you know, like it's not like a country song where I'm drinking whiskey in a bar or everything's shit. It's more shrouded in ambiguity, but in a cathartic manner, it's been incredibly helpful, the short answer is. So yeah, it's been good. But still, I know some records have been released that are deeply personal, that are very much, you can actually know exactly what's going on. But I think with this record, it's probably a little more ambiguous. Well, I hope it is at least. It's personal, but it's still fun. Like, it's not, I don't think it's sad. Well, I hope it isn't.
1: We are chatting with Phil Jamieson all about his upcoming album, Ten Charlie, here on this week's edition of Aussie Music Weekly. Well, there's a number of collaborators on the album, including the likes of UMI's David Lane, as well as Melbourne-based guitarist Ben Edgar. So what impact did these particular contributors have on the final sound on the record?
0: Davey and I have been collaborating for years, he worked with me on the first record as well. It was really valuable early, and got a great brain and a great collaborative. He's just a mate as well. And this record, he contributed a bunch as well. I find collaboration to be pretty tricky sometimes, but yes, Davey was incredibly helpful in just some of the, I guess, more melodic guitar parts, a couple of BV ideas, and then I'm terrible at finishing songs, so he's good at like putting the icing on the cake, for example. And then Ben, I'd never met Ben before, and I drove out to Belgrave and worked with him on Blue as the Sunlight. Was the first song we wrote together. That was amazing. He's really, really great to work with as well. I obviously, when Oscar got his grubby little fingers all over it, he takes away a fair bit of the sound. It still sounds like me, but they were really helpful in completing the record, both of them in their own way. Yeah.

0: You're currently in the midst of a whopping 40-date national tour, and as we said at the outset when we connected this call, you're currently in regional Victoria. So how well so far are audiences responding to some of that new material?
1: Yeah, look, I'm not making it easy on them, am I? Like, I'm opening the show with a 7-minute song that they've never heard.
0: Oh, wow.
1: So look, I think in some ways when it becomes a very intimate show without the strobe lights, 1,000 decibel guitars and, you know, pyrotechnics, what I try to focus on, Noddy, is my own happiness. And if I'm enjoying myself, then usually, in theory, everyone else is. And I am finding the audiences have been very receptive so far, and I'm having an absolute ball playing songs that I love that no one's heard before. It's actually interesting to watch audiences react to different songs and, yeah, the way they do. But I'm absolutely loving the opportunity to do it, first and foremost. And also just travelling the country and seeing different venues and, you know, different people. I just went from Rockhampton to, you know, just a difference in temperature and difference in people out to regional Victoria, which is obviously -6. And yeah, so it's just been wonderful, and I don't think I finish until September, so very grateful for the opportunity to be able to play these tunes for people. Yeah.
0: Yeah, yeah, great, great stuff indeed. And we'll give out all of the remaining dates to our listeners after the interval. But first up, let's play that current single again, Blue as the Sunlight. Now, how about you talk us through this particular one? What are your memories of when you were first putting pen to paper, as it were?
1: It was October the 15th, 2025. I drove from Melbourne to Belgrave reasonably early. It's about an hour's drive thereabouts. It was a foggy morning, and I was meeting Benjamin Edgar for the first time at his studio, and he sort of had the rough chordal structure of this song. And yeah, I was just writing, I think the song's in some ways about being like going easy on yourself, you know, not being too hard on yourself and being accepting.

0: what,
1: yeah,
0: that's what it's about. It's about like kindness, which is sort of something I think we could all use a little bit more of. It's a bit about kindness and a bit about all of those things, and yeah, I love the way it's turned out. It's ended up being quite a bit of an epic sounding song. I think the last sort of waltz I wrote was Minute by Minute, so it's been a minute since I've written something in 6/8/3/4, but here we are.
1: There you go. All right, let's play it now. And Phil Jamieson, thank you so much for giving up your time for us here on Aussie Music Weekly, mate.
0: Oh, please, thank you very much.

from his upcoming second solo album, 10 Charlie. That was Phil Jamieson there, and his current single, Blue as the Sunlight. And as we mentioned during the interview there, he's in the midst of a national tour at the moment. I'll give you out as many of the tour dates as I can, at least for dates that are in areas where our show is broadcast. July the 10th. You can see Phil Jamieson at the Ed Castle in Adelaide. July the 11th, he's at the Port Lincoln Brewing Company in Port Lincoln. July 17, he's at the Whoopee Brewing Company in Woolgoolga. July 18, you can see him at the Bellingen Brewery in Bellingen. A little bit of a brewing theme going on here. July 19, he's at Finian's in Port Macquarie. July 23, La La La's in Wollongong. July the 24th, he's at the Milton Theatre in Milton on the south coast of New South Wales. Heads into our nation's capital, playing at the Fun Time Pony in Canberra on July 25. July the 30th sees him at the Hamilton Station Hotel in Newcastle. He's at the Flow Bar in Old Bar on July the 31st. August the 1st, he comes back into Sydney to play at the Whalers in Mosman, and then the night after, August the 2nd, he's playing at the Avoca Beach Theatre on Avoca Beach in the central coast of New South Wales. Continuing in Sydney at the Heaps Normal Health Club on August the 15th. August 20th, down to Tasmania, playing at the Royal Oak in Launceston. August 22 at the Altar Bar in Hobart, and then the tour continues right through until mid-September as he passes through the states of Western Australia, Northern Territory and Queensland. So some busy times for Phil Jamieson. Well, we've reached around about the halfway point on this week's edition of Aussie Music Weekly. Still plenty more to come, including the latest single on the way from those 80s legends out of Melbourne, Huxton Creepers. We're going to give you the new single from the one-time Machine Gun Fellatio frontman Pinky Beecroft, and also on the way the new single for Xavier Rudd. Up next though, going to do the backtrack segment. This time around we're heading back to the 70s, part of the career of AC/DC, but to get us there, it's Hunter Valley based artist Magpie Diaries. This is a track from his forthcoming third album called Down by the River, and it was a song that was written around the campfire at the Dashville Festival, which obviously he has a connection to because he not only curates that festival each year, but he holds it on his own property. This song is all about seasonal depression and how that affects people's moods. Yes, the shift from summer to winter and vice versa. Magpie Diaries for you now with

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1: What we're going to do right here is go back.

Yeah, backtrack time now here on Aussie Music Weekly. And, well, this week would have seen the 80th birthday of the legendary AC/DC frontman Bon Scott, who, of course, passed away back in 1980. There's certainly many places that commemorate his life, including this statue on the waterfront there in Fremantle in Western Australia, as well as the iconic AC/DC lane in Melbourne. Well, the laneway has recently had a further upgrade. That means a further contribution in the form of a mural, this time painted by none other than Reg Mombassa of Mental as Anything. Mural has also been accompanied by some Bon Scott 80th birthday merchandise. So if you're into collecting some Bon Scott stuff, now's the time to get your hands on that. So as we commemorate Bon Scott's 80th birthday, let's play a track now from the era in which, of course, he fronted AC/DC, as we backtrack to the year 1976 and the title track from their fourth album, Dirty Deeds, Done Dirt Cheap.

Yes, the sounds there of the 80s rockers from Melbourne, the Hoxton Creepers, were commemorating 40 years since the release of their debut album, 12 Days to Paris, which has been re-released with that bonus new track that you just heard there, Autumn Leaves. Now, the band are going to be playing the album 12 Days to Paris in its entirety on the following dates. Make sure you put these in your diary because I don't think it's going to be repeated terribly often. August the 7th, it all gets underway at the Suki Lounge just outside of Melbourne there in Belgrave. August the 18th, they're at the Croxton Band Room in Thornbury. August the 14th and 15th, they're in Sydney to play at the Marrickville Bowling Club. August the 16th, up to Newcastle playing at the Hamilton Station Hotel, and August the 22nd at the Crowbar Brisbane in Fortitude Valley. So yeah, the Hoxton Creepers. 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Don't forget, you can also check us out online via our website, which is aussiemusicweekly.com.au. That is where you can go to stream past In Focus interviews, live session performances, as well as Rufus on Fire's artist profile segment. 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Let you know what's coming up on the show before anybody else does. 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Well, on to former Machine Gun Fellatio frontman and upcoming In Focus interviewee. Yeah, we're going to have him here on the show in a couple of weeks' time. Pinky Beecroft and his first release in around about 17 years. This track was actually written by Ben Salter and it comes from his forthcoming album, Lonesome Wolf. It's called My Heart Is in the Wrong Place. Well, bye.

0: Australia on the Community Radio Network and heard through your local community radio station. This is Aussie Music Weekly. And just there, Melbourne-based singer-songwriter Peter Freeburn and his latest single, Coming Down. Peter's been playing the guitar since the age of 11, formed his first band at the age of 17, and has been playing in various bands across Sydney and Melbourne for around four decades. Well, unfortunately, that's all the time that we have to share with you new local and independent music on this week's edition of Aussie Music Weekly. But don't despair, we'll be back at the same time next week on the same station you're hearing us through right now. And on next week's show, we're going to do an in-focus interview with the blues band 1920. Well, take us out. It's the new single for Xavier Rudd and a song whose central message is that in a male-dominated world, it's very important that we listen to our women. He's off heading overseas at the moment because he's touring Europe throughout July and August. And this track was actually inspired by the work of the late Jane Goodall, whose voice is actually featured in the closing part of the song. So to take us out, it's Xavier Rudd with Part of Life. And I'll see you next week.
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2: So true. And we're going to kick it off first up with our favourite non-binary anthem, and that's Landline by Funeral. Let's go. Ring it. Beep beep.
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1: How good was that? That was Funeral with Landline featuring Bukowski. Such a such an iconic duo, that.
0: An absolute banger. Always love the lyrics of every Funeral song, and that's Funeral with a V instead of the U for those playing along at home and want to check out more of their discography. Great lyrics always get really stuck with me, especially, you know, when I'm also never a daughter and never a son, you know, for real.
1: For real.
0: For real, for real.
1: And speaking of Funeral, this next one is by one of the members of Funeral. This is Darling by Junior.
2: So, could you please introduce yourself?

0: This is Loz and Jade from Worm Girls, and you're listening to bloody great Australian bloody music,
1: you
0: mate.
1: Bloody up. And you know what? The show is called Australian Music is Bloody Great.
2: That was Darling by Junior.
0: Another absolute banger. This one actually was brought to us to play on the show by Nico the drummer.
2: And thanks, Nico.
0: Yeah, thank you, Nico. And Nico said that they picked this one because the One Drops rock.
2: They are some banging One Drops. And actually, there is a music video out on YouTube to that song as well. And it is so sweet. I recommend. Go check out that music video because it's gorgeous. And you know, we're going to play another song now. Surprise, surprise. And from an artist that, you know, if you are an Aussie music fan and you haven't heard of this artist, you don't know this artist, wake up.
0: Wake.
2: It's time to wake up. We're going to play you a song from one of our favorite artists, Wax. Again, W-A-A-X. Wake up if you don't know Wax, because, or if you just haven't checked them out yet, if you're like, I've always heard about this Wax band, should I listen to them? Well,
0: yes,
2: you're about to.
0: You should.
2: This next song is Don't Want to Die in the Suburbs by Wax. Let's have a listen.
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0: You know, there's a lot of bloody great Australian music out there, so much that they made a radio show about it. You're listening to Australian music
1: is bloody great.
0: I'm Loz.
1: And I'm Jade.
0: And we're from Web Girls.
1: Yeah. That one was so nice. That was Wax. I don't want to die in the suburbs. And I agree. I don't want to die in the suburbs, personally. Mm-hmm. It's not for me.
2: Yeah.
1: But what is for me is the album that this song is from, Angel's Mess. It's, I think, an album of the year contender. And there's been some good albums, but it's definitely 100%. Up there for me.
0: We're giving you some albums you need to listen to. There's homework when you listen to an Australian Music is Bloody Great episode with Worm Girls.
1: There's homework. Well, there's too much bloody great Australian music.
0: Amen.
1: But while we're talking about dying in the suburbs and crying in the suburbs sometimes as well, let's go over to Lottie McLeod.
0: Lottie McLeod does give crying in the suburbs. That's like a really good segue. You're well done.
1: Let's get into our emotions.
0: Yeah.

0: Australian music is bloody great.
1: This is Jade.
0: And Lottie.
1: From Worm Girls.
0: Oh, yeah. Sunburnt by Lottie McLeod. Ooh. What a joyous little melody, that flute in the intro. And the doo-doos. Come on.
1: I was going to harmonize with you.
0: Maybe something like that. It's beautiful, and what an earworm.
1: Yeah, I actually saw this one live very recently at a Suzy show in Maganjin.
0: Jealous.
1: With Nick Keogh. It was an awesome show, but that song in particular, because Lottie did talk about how it was coming out, and it gave me goosebumps, little goosebumps. And I'm very excited for the rest of that EP that's coming our way some point in 2026.
0: Totally. Super excited about that. And look, we've sort of recently just been talking about, you know, crying a lot. And I just want to bring us back there for a second.
1: We should keep
0: because
1: crying.
0: I think we need to keep crying. But, you know, this time, why don't we take it to the club?
1: Yeah.
0: If you're a Worm fan, you know this band because we're obsessed with them.
1: Yes.
0: It's Cry Club. And we're going to play for you despite everything.

0: This is Jade.
1: And this is Loz.
0: And this is Australian Music is Bloody Great. Ah! Okay, that was Cry Club.
1: Appropriate reaction.
0: That's how I respond to anything, Cry Club, I think. Yeah. And that was...
1: Despite Everything.
0: Despite Everything, thank you. I got too excited with my scream and forgot the name of the song. But that one's from an album as well. We're here with another album recommendation. Yes. High Voltage Anxiety by Cry Club.
1: That came out 2026, right?
0: Yeah, that was this year too.
1: Yeah, totally. That's a big album of the year contender for me. Yeah. Also. This song, when I first heard it, immediate goosebumps. Mm. Little tear down the cheek. I caught the Undertale reference. And that game, wow, what a video game. The storyline, anyway, this is not about the video game, it's about the song. But I think that it's such a cleverly written song. Again, beautiful lyrics, and the like synth melodies are just always so sparkly and so like, mm-hmm. I don't know, so storytelling. And I love you, Cry Club, everything you do.
0: Yeah, I think no one can touch Cry Club. Like what Heather and Jono are doing, no one can touch them in the whole world. They're doing something too cool for us. we're very blessed to live in the timeline with.
1: That's why if you see the album cover, Jono is trapped in an orb because simply too powerful. Together.
0: Simply way too
1: we
0: powerful.
1: Had to trap Jono in an orb.
0: that's the hidden meaning. Yeah. You heard it here with us. All right, we've been Worm Girls, and thank you so much for listening. I'm Jade.
1: And I'm Loz.
0: Remember, it's important to support Australian music.
1: And community radio. It's literally keeps us going.
0: Yeah, it does. I think that's completely accurate. And if you're a community radio broadcaster, you can find today's tracks on amrap.org.au.
1: And if you're an Aussie musician, get your music on AMRAP right now. 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Yeah. And you know, speaking of getting your songs played on the radio, we're Ooh. Gonna maybe play a little one of our own songs right now.
0: You wouldn't believe it.
1: What do you think we should? What should we give them?
0: We should give them something new, something
1: we
0: hot
1: did just
0: off
1: release
0: the presses.
1: This new song. I guess the people long for it.
0: Yeah, they do, and maybe they're even dying to hear it.
1: This is "Kills Me Like You Do"
0: by One.

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1: Definition.

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1: Teenage girls, in particular, couldn't get enough of our next pioneer of rock and roll, who in July 1958 released Summertime Blues. Yeah.

Well, good morning, everybody. My name is Marge Armitage, and I'm going to be here on a Sunday morning right through till 12 o'clock, bringing you a Sunday morning music mix. Starting the program off today, all the way from Theodore, still in the Banana Shire in Queensland, and that was PJ Proby. They call the wind Mariah. Now I have got Billy J. Kramer, Eartha Kitt, and then one from Peter Horan to start our program off this morning. I hope you're well, and I hope you're going to enjoy the rest of the program.

0: That was Peter Horan there with Baby Elephant Walk. We had Eartha Kitt, Let's Do It, Let's Fall in Love. And we had Billy J. Kramer and the Dakotas there at the beginning of the bracket and the beginning of the morning's program, Trains and Boats and Planes. Hope you're going to enjoy the rest of the program. Stay warm in Armidale. We've got warm weather here up in Theodore. It's reaching 22 degrees today, I think. Not much rain. We've had a little tiny couple of sprinkles overnight, but nothing to talk about. Theodore is on the Dawson River, and it's got a little river, little creek actually, beside us as well. I think it's called the Castle Creek or something. Now, I have got for you, straight after these announcements, I'll have David Whitfield. The Browns will sing two songs for you. Oh, no, I'll save the Browns. We might put Billy Swan in there as well.
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Billy Swan there with I Can Help. David Whitfield with the Mantovani Orchestra sung Cara Mia Mine, and we had 10cc, The Things We Do for Love. On with the music. Now I've got two double players, a double play of the Browns and then a double play from Conway Twitty.

0: Well, that was a double play from Conway Twitty there. He's lying there with Linda on my mind, and then he had Don't Cry Joni. And we had the Browns there also, Scarlet Ribbons for her hair, and we had the Browns singing The Three Bells. You're listening to Marge Riddle 12 o'clock with the Sunday Morning Music Mix, and mixing it up a little bit more. Here we go with Jeannie Black, Danny Kaye, and then we'll have one from Tommy Steele.
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2: And thank you very much for all my friends listening online at present, my Coffs Harbour friends. I do hope you're enjoying the program. We're travelling with a few friends at present, it's great to have them around. Tommy Sneal there with What a Mouth, What a North and South. Danny Kay had a bit of fun with There's a Hole in the Bottom of the Sea. And Jeannie Black there sung You'll Have to Stay. Now on with your music. Straight after this announcement, I have got some hello songs, one from Louis Armstrong, one from Ricky Nelson, and one from George Jones.
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George Jones there with Hello Darling. I play that song regularly, but I haven't played George Jones's version for a while. Ricky Nelson, Hello Mary Lou, and we had Louis Armstrong starting that bracket off with Hello Dolly, and we have ended the first hour of the program, just about. Coming up, I have got Al Martino with a medley, we'll have Al Jolson with a song, and Al Grant and Isla Grant will sing a song together.

was Al Grant there featuring Isla Grant with Memories Are Made of This. We also had the lovely anniversary song sung by Al Jolson, as only Al Jolson can sing that one. And we had a medley there from Al Martino. You heard You Will Be My Music. The song is You and You Will Be My Music Again. Thank you for listening. The first hour's gone, so let's get on with the second hour. And here's Toby Keith to start it off with.